I never take anything for granted. Only a fool maybe takes things for granted. Just because it's here today, it can be gone tomorrow. And I guess that's why I cherish you so much, because you haven't changed. Baby, you're still the same. You're just as sweet, you're just as beautiful as ever. You know, I'm a little old-fashioned. I guess you could call me a little traditional, because I love things to stay like they are between you and me. And that's one thing that you'll never in your life ever have to worry about me, if I'll ever change towards you, because, baby, I love you. Girl, I love you. Just the way you are.

0: 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Un minuto.
1: So we're here doing a video, which is kind of interesting because we're doing a video, making a video of making a video. You know, there's lots of things going on at the same time. It's not like the normal kind of promo clip.

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0: My. Well, it's a pleasure to be here, guys. And thank you for having me at the Tie in the Desk along with my good buddy here, Stingy. And we should do another number?
2: Let's do Don't Make Me Wait.
0: All right. Let's do it. 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

0: 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Yo DJ Pump this
1: party. Bim and Bam, Miss Lou and Mars Ran. Bim and Bam, Miss Lou and Mars Ran.

learn to play them drums. Look at that mama, she got it sticking in the cameraman. Oh, look at her, so. And he's up there, what's that? Hawaiian noises. He's banging on the bongos like a chimpanzee. Oh, that ain't working.